0: a smile on your face. Don't bring everybody down like this. Don't worry. It will soon pass, whatever it is. Don't worry, be happy.
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And I felt a yearning for that great adventure. So many nights I woke up

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Sorry, Peter, but it's time for a little 80s takeover. So let's start with Steve Miller, Peter Gabriel, and composer, fashion designer, TV star, singer, and songwriter, Cyndi Lauper.

DVD, Blu-ray and online TV channels when we were all watching our VHS tapes. And some of us still are. It's the Kim Wilde 80s Show.

0: old 80s show by Nostalgie.
1: I think it's time we played what we would have called back in the day a new romantic song. It's Visage, whose past members include DJ Rusty Egan, most of Ultravox, including Midure, and a very interesting guy called Steve Strange.